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Yes, it's super romantic. And this song is from the movie Hi. 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And ee paattu edanu choichal, song is titled as Rasagulla. Music Mappaz.

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0: 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Nammude Tom Rice Harris hero aayittettuna DC Studios-inte body horror thriller cinemayana Clayface. 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